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1: Hey there, in case you missed it, Michael Jr.
2: So celebrities will ask me questions like, explain God. And then he said this, he rephrased the question. He said, how is it I can do all of this stuff that I'm doing? And you know what I'm doing. And people say that God still wants a relationship with me. And this is what I said. And this isn't even close to how awesome God is, but this is all I could come up with. I was like, God is like a navigation device when you're in your car. You ever been in a car with a navigation device before? You ever been in a car before? We can start there. Y'all ever been in a car before? Okay. It's like being in a car with a navigation device. If it says go 10 blocks and turn left, then you go 10 blocks and turn right. It doesn't abandon what you're supposed to do. It recalculates what you need to do to get to where you're supposed to be based upon where you are. The only problem is if you keep making the wrong turns, the road conditions may be different and you're running out of time. So you have to be sensitive to listen to that voice so you can make the right choice about where you're supposed to be. And that voice sounds an awful lot like a coach because you haven't been practicing for nothing. It's game time.
3: 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As you travel on the 210 westbound in Rialto just after Ayala Drive, watch for a crash that has the left lane taken away. It's causing delays from the 215. And the 215 southbound in Colton just before the 10, you'll see a wreck along the right shoulder. It's causing some looky-loos from Orange Show Road. And the 215 heading northbound in Moreno Valley, you'll see brake lights piling up at Alessandro. That's going to stay slow until you get past University. KSGN is now heard in Irvine, subscription-free on Apple CarPlay and Android Auto from the KSGN app. That's traffic on Pedro Moreno.

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1: Lyle is gone now. He was a veteran. But when he found out that he just had weeks to live, he wanted to have one last meal with his family at his favorite restaurant. When the servers found out, they wanted to make it so special. So while Lyle and his family were waiting for their food, the servers and then the other customers began to sing to him. Everybody's singing. Lyle's wife slipped her hand across the table to hold his hand. Not a dry eye in the place.
2: 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If you're traveling in Rialto, 210 westbound at Ayala Drive, there's a crash taking up the carpool and left lane, causing a heavy ride from the 215. And if you're on the 215 heading southbound through Colton, you'll see brake lights at the 10. It's going to be a slow ride from there into Riverside. It clears up at Central. 15 northbound. Making your way into the Cajon Pass, your drive starts to stack up at the 215. It stays slow to the 138. KSGN is now heard in Irvine. 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I'm Pedro Moreno.
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1: Have you ever had an angelic encounter? I have. It had to do with a flat tire in the middle of nowhere, in the middle of the night, and a couple of farmers showed up. Looked like a man and his son. That's a story for another time. Pastor Josh Howerton.
2: I believe that was an encounter with an actual angel. When I was 5 years old, I was at a state park. And I almost choked to death on, my parents still have a little fight about this. My dad gave me a peppermint after my mom told him not to. And I choked for, from what I understand, about 2 minutes, and they couldn't get it out. And finally, it got to the spot where one person who was there gave up and just sat down and started praying because they thought I was going to die. At that moment, a man walked out of what was the gift shop and asked my parents, said to my parents, I'm a physician. Can I help your son? And they were like, well, sure. And I remember this. And he flipped me over and he whacked me real hard on the back and peppermint popped out. Wow. And everybody rushed around me to take care of me. As it has been described to me, they turned around to thank the man, gone. Like just gone. There is part of me that's like, was that a Hebrews 13:2? Like angels as ministering servants to the people of God.
3: 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Traveling in Rialto on the 210 westbound, that's right after Ayala Drive, a crash is blocking the carpool and left lane. Your drive jams up at the 215. And if you're on the 15 headed northbound into the Cajon Pass, your drive stacks up at the 215. It stays busy to the 138. And if you're on the 60 eastbound in Chino, it's a slow ride as you come across the 71. That starts to clear up in Ontario as you make your way past Haven. KSGN is now heard in Irvine. 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
6: 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During the stage where I was a new mom and my son is still so young, I literally don't know what to do. Like what they said, there's no manual that comes with babies. And so, of course, I was trying to figure out, am I doing enough? Is this enough? During the times that I listened to KSGN, it just reassures me that the Lord has me at the palm of his hand, that he loves my son first.

0: when I listen to the music, I just feel the presence of the Lord, and just I feel like my Heavenly Father telling me, reassuring me that it's going to be okay and that He's already there. Now, years later, with actually four children, I started supporting KST and for my children. For our household, it even opens the door to conversation about lyrics, faith, and the messages we allow into our hearts and minds. And hopefully, KST will be able to reach more lives so that we'll all be able to bring back what the Lord has given us, which is the greatness of His life.
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1: So how do you know you're getting older? Last time I was on a skateboard, whoof, out from underneath me. And unlike when I was a teenager, I just laid there for a while, watched the little bird circle my head. So got another friend named Scott here. How can you tell?
2: Well, there's one thing I noticed that I'm getting older is my hair is growing back.
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2: Yeah, it's growing further and further back.
1: Yep. I thought you were going to say your hair is growing back everywhere else.
3: 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The 210 westbound in Rialto after Ayala Drive. There's a crash blocking the carpool and left lane. It's a busy ride from the 215. And the 215 southbound looking slow in Colton. Once you get to the 10, it's going to stay slow from there until you get to about Central. 15 northbound heading into the Cajon Pass. You're looking at brake lights at the 215. Your drive's going to stay slow as you head uphill, clearing up as you approach the 138. KSGN is now heard in Irvine. 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
1: For those moments that you downplay your influence in someone else's life, here's an encouraging thought from Albert Schweitzer. Example is not the main thing as influencing others. 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
1: When somebody is about to become an Eagle Scout, of course, they have to do that project. Austin, his scout leader, had spent some time going to prisons with a ministry and helping out there and realized those guys really need books. So he shared that with Austin, and Austin's like, yeah, well, maybe we can get 300 books. And the more Austin found out about it for his special project, he found out the lifespan of a book, 3 reads. That's it. Mostly prisons don't have libraries. So he put the call out there. He did what he could. He did some networking, social media, talked to friends, spoke in front of crowds, and he came away with 10 times that, more than 3,000 books. And he was just saying, you know, if you're in prison, what a beautiful way to develop a new career, get some insight about things you did not get through books, or to go to a faraway place and have an adventure when you're in a cell. After all, Austin says, they're human beings. Don't know what got them there, but we can help them while they are there so that they can have an adventure and a way to express and maybe do something else when they get out. And the books are the way to do that.
2: 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The 210 westbound in Rialto after Ayala Drive, a crash has been cleared from the carpool and left lane. Your drive slowly recovering from the 215. And if you're on the 215 southbound in Colton, traffic building up at the 10, it's looking like a slow ride from there into Riverside. It clears up as you make your way past Central. If you're on the 60 heading eastbound in Rubidoux, approaching Valley Way, it's a slow ride there until you come across the 9160 interchange. KSGN is now heard in Irvine. 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I'm Pedro Moreno.

Here's how we worship here. So I throw up my hands and praise you again and again. Constant encouragement from our King.

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1: Ever have those days where you just go, why do I feel like this? Well, part of it has to do with fixing up the house that we bought. My wife and I, we watch the DIY videos and all of that. But you know what? With this thing that we're doing, we never consider the sentences you'll never hear when you buy a house like this. Honey, forget that Hawaiian vacation and just work on the house. You know that cruise that you wanted to go on? The money from that is in the hardware store. Or, well, instead of the boat, we bought a money and time-sucking house.
2: 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The 15 northbound looking slow in the Cajon Pass. Once you come across the 215, it's a slow crawl from there until you get to Cleghorn Road. 210 eastbound, making your way through Upland. Once you get to Mountain Avenue, you're looking at some brake lights that stay slow until you get to the 15. And if you're on the 60 eastbound, watch for your brake lights piling up at Ramona. You're slowly crawling there into Ontario. That starts to clear up as you make your way past Archbold. KSGN is now heard in Irvine. 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I'm Pedro Moreno.
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2: If you've ever had a near miss in a car and you kind of get that rush of adrenaline over all the things that might have just happened there, brings to mind that maybe sometimes we need to thank God for what didn't happen. You know, thank him for the things that he stopped that we didn't know anything about.
3: 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Traveling on the 60 westbound in Rubidoux, just after Rubidoux Boulevard, we've got a stall that is taking up the left lane. You'll see some stop-and-go traffic from the 215-91 interchange. 60 eastbound looking slow out of Chino. Once you get past the 71, it stays slow heading into Ontario. That'll ease up as you make your way past Archbold. And the 15 northbound traffic stacks up. Heading into the Cajon Pass at the 215, it'll ease up as you approach Cleghorn. KSGN is now heard in Irvine, subscription-free on Apple CarPlay and Android Auto from the KSGN app. That's traffic. I'm Pedro Moreno.
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6: My name is Kalia and I'm 10 years old. 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And it just helps me in the morning get ready if I'm mad or sad or happy. It can help me be encouraged. I love the music so much. I've memorized every song that you guys have. It's just nice to have a station where I know the songs and I know they're safe for me to sing along with.

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1: It just seems to me the Holy Spirit is probably the most ignored part of the Holy Trinity. Kind of hard to understand. Got a friend here, and you said this is a missionary story?
2: Sandy and Bernice were given an assignment to be missionaries in Israel. They were given a home in which to live near Jerusalem. They noticed, after they'd been there a while, that a dove had come to live in the eave of the roof of their house. But they noticed something, that every time they would slam a door, the dove would fly away. Every time they would get into an argument with each other and start shouting, the dove would fly away. And one day Sandy said to Bernice, "How do you feel about the dove?" "Oh," she said, "it's like a seal of God. Just wonderful to have a dove living here. Have you noticed every time we slam a door, the dove flies away? Every time we get into an argument with each other, the dove flies away." And she said, "Yes, and I'm so afraid he'll fly away and not come back." It changed their lives. Either the dove adjusts to us, or we adjust to the dove. Now, that's just an animal. Listen, the Holy Spirit is 100 times more sensitive than that, and he won't bend the rules for any of us. Find out what grieves the Spirit, and don't do that.
1: Super insightful. But if you think you can, of your own power, make sure you don't grieve the Holy Spirit, you have to pray that he helps you to do it, because you can't on your own.
3: 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Traveling on the 60 westbound in Rubidoux, just after Rubidoux Boulevard, we've got a stall that is taking up the left lane. You'll see some stop-and-go traffic from the 215-91 interchange. 60 eastbound looking slow out of Chino. Once you get past the 71, it stays slow heading into Ontario. That'll ease up as you make your way past Archbold. And the 15 northbound traffic stacks up. Heading into the Cajon Pass at the 215, it'll ease up as you approach Cleghorn. KSGN is now heard in Irvine, subscription-free on Apple CarPlay and Android Auto from the KSGN app. That's traffic on Pedro Moreno.
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1: An encouraging thought from Dr. Martin Luther King Jr., who shared that darkness cannot drive out darkness. Only light can do that. Hate cannot drive out hate. Only love can do that.

0: 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It's Keep the Faith with Penny. Let's face it, it's a lot easier to make excuses and to pass the buck than it is to actually fix something. True. But Cal Harris Jr. says, the easier way is not the better way. Cal wrote a book called My Father's Business, and in that book, he shares the leadership and life principles that he learned during his career at Dollar General, where he eventually got promoted to CEO, following in the footsteps of his dad and his granddad.
1: When I was a teenager, my mother would say, son, for a good boy, you get into a lot of trouble. Isn't that wonderful? There's a leadership principle there. That is, in solving any problem, get rid of the guilt and blame. Separate the person from the problem so everybody can come together in problem-solving partnership. So, when I came into the company, my dad, who was old school retailing, when something would go wrong, he'd say, who did that? And I said, Daddy, I'm not going to tell you. He said, do you know who did it? Yes, sir. Well, who did it? I'm not going to tell you. And Daddy, we're going to stop asking that question. From now on at Dollar General, instead of saying, who did that? We're going to say, what happened? And who needs to come together to fix this problem? Because, Daddy, anytime there's a problem, there's never any one person who did it. I wish our society today understood the need to get beyond labels, to get beyond guilt and blame, to come together. That is leadership.

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is the worst. It just really tears us down instead of building each other up. And God just wants each of us to paint our own lives, to be creative in that. He stretches out a canvas.

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1: Hey, I am Jerry Musgrove, the founder of Deeply Northern Ministry. That ministry actually hosts two major events, the Inland Empire Pastors Breakfast and the Real Men Stay in the Race Conference. 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

0: 89.7 KSTN. It's Keep the Faith. I'm Penny. In a rapidly changing world, you might have some new things you need to explore, and that can be a bit daunting at times. Well, Annie F. Downs says, taking more and more leaps of faith into new territory is what it's all about. In her book, That Sounds Fun, she shares about the joys of being an amateur, because trying new things, even if you're not so polished, can help you grow.
1: I think one of the things that's gone sideways to me in my life and in a lot of my friends' lives is we're kind of expected to be a professional about everything. How we look, because you can look on YouTube and see how to do every kind of makeup in the book or see how to exercise, tons of videos on that. And I just think we've lost some of the innocence and some of the fun of just having conversations even when you don't know everything. We've got to have things in our lives that we choose to be an amateur at, because you know what's real, real true? Is that we're never going to be professional at our faith. We're never going to know everything. God says His ways are not our ways and His thoughts are not our thoughts. We will never all the way understand. And so we've got to let each other be amateurs in our faith, no matter how long you've been on this journey with God. I really want to try a new hobby. I want to try cooking something new. I want to have a conversation I've never had before. Let's go back to being okay with not knowing everything. I feel like we lost that somewhere. And there's real joy in being new at something if you will let yourself.
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0: Now that I'm a Christian, my life has changed completely. And when I go through trials and tribulations, I remember God's words because He imprints them in my memory by hearing KSJN. I think being able to give is a blessing in itself, because not only are you giving right now in this moment and in this time, but because you're able to hear the songs of God and being able to praise God throughout your whole week versus just Sunday, you know, being able to hear God's word Monday through Sunday.
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2: 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Produce a better film. Start a better school. Write better music. Let's not complain about culture. Let's create culture. And I believe that that's how we're going to make a difference at the end of the day.

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0: 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It's Keep the Faith with Penny. A strong foundation can hold you up even when the storms of life are coming your way. It makes all the difference. Ann Wilson sings about her faith and how it was built in her song, Sunday Sermons.
1: I remember just like never really enjoying church as a kid. I feel like most kids don't enjoy church, but you know, you're just kind of forced to go when you're little. But I remember as I was writing songs and working on the record, I had this title idea called Sunday Sermons. And I wanted to write a song really just about like growing up in church and what it's like.
2: 7 years old, third row pew. John 3:16, something changed in me.
1: And then having this perspective of that, that God didn't waste any of those Sunday sermons or any of those church services, but that he used all of those to plant seeds within me.

I remember when I became a Christian in seventh grade that I remember thinking to myself, like, all of these things started to click in my head, and I was like, I remember hearing that sermon and this church service and that Sunday, and everything kind of clicked, and I'm like, that's what God was doing. He was using those to plant seeds within my heart and within my life.

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1: 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Oh, thanks for hanging out with Keep the Faith with Penny. All right, question time. What is the best thing you can do for your marriage? Well, this might sound a little bit backwards, but Kimberly Beam Holmes of Marriage Helper says that becoming the best version of you on the inside and the outside can make a big difference. She and her dad agree. He is Dr. Joe Beam, and they are offering an online mini course that anybody can take called Save My Marriage at lovestories.com.
2: We all have a strong desire to feel seen, loved, and accepted. And that's even more so true in our marriages. And so it can be very difficult when there's a spouse who is not engaging. Maybe you are in a marriage right now where your spouse is turned away from you. It seems like they're ignoring you, and you feel like you've done everything to try and get their attention, but you just can't. And perhaps you feel like you're not even good enough anymore. Focus on becoming the best that you can be, physically, intellectually, emotionally, and spiritually. We call it the pies of attraction at Marriage Helper. And I know, because of what I have seen thousands of other people do, that you will begin to see a change, first of all, in yourself. But then they will see that you are working on becoming the best you can be, and they're going to want to see what's going on over there. So don't lose heart. Work on what you can control by becoming your best self by working on physical, intellectual, emotional, and spiritual attraction.

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And I think depression is thinking when one door closes, another one isn't going to open. 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

0: 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I am Penny on Keep the Faith.
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Just like this one.

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It's easy to think of disappointments as walls that you gotta climb to get back on the road, but maybe they can put you on a different road, one that was designed for you this whole time.

0: you've got Keep the Faith with Penny. Matthew West has written a new book called The God Who Stays, based on a song that was out a couple years ago. He talks about the twists and turns that this life tends to take.
1: Think about what

0: the best thing that ever happened to you in your life, right? Like, maybe you would point to your wedding day or meeting your spouse or that big job offer you got or whatever. We talk about the good things that happen to us in our life. I know all of our stories will be touched by rejection. The door that closed, not the one that opened. I mean, that's just a part of our lives. The dream that didn't come true, the opportunity that never panned out. And so I think a lot about, like, how much has my rejection shaped me? And I look at the best things that never happened. For me, it was like, I thought being a baseball player would be the best thing that ever happened to me. Would I have ever stepped into this true calling and destiny of writing songs and books if I had continued to be convinced that the best thing that would ever happen to me would be to get a contract to play Major League Baseball? So I look back on that, I go, man, that's one of the best things that never happened to me. Sometimes the rejection is a beautiful protection. Rejection can be that moment where God's saying, just get ready. I've got something better for you. When you know who the author of your story is, and when you humbly admit that it ain't you, then you start to realize that rejection is never rejection. It's always get ready.
1: You know, the ministry of KSGN provides comfort to the hurting, company to the lonely, and encouragement to people who need hope. There are neighbors that want to financially support that for you, because they see lives like this one change.
2: My ex-husband, the love of my life, was killed, and then my father died, and then my mother, so I went through a lot of grieving. 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
2: 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I catch myself singing to the songs and lifting my hands up to God. And God's just been wonderful.
3: In Jesus' mighty name, I believe.
2: I know there's so many other people out there of all different ages who need you. It's a godsend. Sometimes it's a lifesaver. 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

What I see in my generation of men is that we're passionate about things that don't matter, and we're passive about the things that matter the most. I mean, we'll paint our faces blue and sit on the couch and watch a ball, but we're not really sure what our kids' favorite video game is, or favorite sport is, or hardest class is.

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1: 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You know the saying, you won't realize God is all you need until God is all you have. So true. And sometimes it takes a painful experience for us to really get that. This is Keep the Faith with Penny. Kyle Eidelman tells a story of how he experienced this with one of his kids. Kyle is a pastor, and he's the author of several best-selling books.
2: When my middle daughter was young, she was about 3 years old, and she climbed up on this dresser. She was supposed to be in a room taking a nap, but, you know, three-year-olds. So she climbs up on this dresser, and the dresser falls on top of her. And my wife didn't know it. I didn't know it. I went up to wake her from her nap time. I didn't see her in the room. Suddenly, I realize that she's underneath this dresser. I lift her up, and she's not responding. And I can tell that she's still breathing, but she's not responding. And we immediately tried to call 911. Nobody answered. Only time in my life I've ever tried to call 911. Nobody answered. So finally, I hang up the phone and just start praying, out loud for my daughter. And she gets to the hospital and they do x-rays and there's nerve damage. And so for like 3 months, she didn't walk at all, but she eventually would make a full recovery. But here's like the one thing I learned in the midst of just this horrific, scary situation for us. It's that in those moments, you realize that your dependence is on God alone. And I don't know that I had truly understood what it meant to be dependent on God until that moment. And then it just became clear. And what I understood by going through such a difficult circumstance is that that's always true. Like, it came to the surface in that moment, but it was true before then. And it certainly was true after then. We just don't realize it until things get desperate enough. But in that desperate moment, I just realized how dependent I need to be on God.

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1: When your back is up against a wall, it can be easy to become discouraged. Here's an encouraging thought to consider from Art Berg. 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Impossible things take a little bit longer.

0: 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I'm Penny. Surprise! God has always brought such great surprises at Christmas, starting with a babe in a manger. Keep the Faith Charities is proud to keep the tradition alive again this holiday season with the Home of the Christmas Wish, granting wishes to those in need. Here's a moment from years past, giving you a glimpse of the impact to come. Hey, Crystal, it's Penny. So how are you?
1: Hi, I'm doing well.
0: Have you got a friend named Christy?
1: Yes. I guess sign me up for something.
0: Yes. Christy signed you up for a Christmas wish.
1: Yeah, that was so sweet of her.
0: And she said you work for a nonprofit organization.
1: Yes.
0: And she said you're a beautiful and giving person.
1: Okay.
0: And a lot of people have been having a lot of problems lately this year. It's been rough. And that you've been having problems paying the mortgage.
1: Yes.
0: Well, we've got some pretty amazing listeners. One listener stepped up and wanted to cover $1,500 of your back payments. Now, I know you owe more than that, so we're going to kick in and make up the difference and get you completely caught up on your mortgage.
1: Wow.
0: Whew. You're caught up.
1: Thank you so much. Thank you.
0: See, hopefully now you can just enjoy the holidays. No more worries about losing your house.
1: Thank you so much. Thank you to everyone who's helped us to come out the hole. I appreciate it so much.
0: Our thanks to Keep the Faith Charities, a 501c3 organization, for making encouragement contagious on Keep the Faith. More information about Christmas.

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At the same time, as you pray, you know, the scripture, they who wait upon the Lord shall renew their strength. In one sense, it builds your faith when you see scripture come to life and now you see God's

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Is there really such a thing as finding balance in a negative world? 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

0: 89.7 KSGN. It's really interesting how sometimes doing what you want to do turns you into the person that you actually want to be. A fascinating phenomenon. I'm Penny on Keep the Faith. Todd Amon is a nurse, a fitness expert, and a New York Times bestselling author with a book called The Restless Courage of a Scared Child. Todd had to deal with quite a bit of family history that was very painful for her in order to be who she is today.
1: Behavior is complicated. It's so easy for us to call people bad. It's so much harder for us to actually ask why. Why is their behavior the way that it is? And in helping some of these people that I really didn't want to help, the subtitle of my book is How Persistence, Grit, and Faith Created a Reluctant Healer. The reluctant healer was where that came from was because I finally did the work on myself. I became a nurse. You know, I was a mother. I did the healing. I did my therapy, but I was done. I disconnected from my family. I didn't want to be connected to the toxic family that I had grown up in. But I felt God calling me back in several instances. God called me to help these people that I didn't want to help. And I said no at first. I'm like, you picked the wrong person. Sorry, God, this time you picked the wrong person. But God was persistent. And so eventually when I helped these people, I realized something. The help was for them, but the healing was for me. I almost robbed myself of the healing by arguing with God. By giving them the help they needed, I got healing that I didn't even know was that I still needed. And it was pretty amazing. And you know, when we don't forgive people, the only one that really suffers is us.
2: You know that little one who spontaneously gave away his lunch of a little loaf of bread and some fish? Well, Jesus multiplied that to feed thousands, and the little one was blessed by more than he gave. Just like that, when you give to the ministry of KSGN, thousands experience hope.
3: Yeah, I went through a couple years of heavy addiction, and when you're in the addiction, you know, you have a sense of hopelessness, that there is no hope. And, you know, sometimes you do feel alone. And that's where the station comes in, is that you have another source of communication with God. You know, there's a song by Torrin Wells that's called Known. And that song just really, especially over the last 6 months to years, just really kept me, you know, dialed in with Jesus and knowing that his pursuit of me is just nonstop.
4: I'm fully known.
3: I'm very happy to say and very thankful to say that I've received victory in that. The recovery of my addiction and this station is such a part of that. You know, and when I heard another listener sharing their testimony the other day and was going through something similar to me, you know, that's when it just finally clicked in that I need to get behind this ministry and support it.
5: Yes, that was a firsthand account of a life encouraged and changed. They were given hope because of someone else's financial support. They received a portion of another's loaves and fishes. 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

I think God is wanting to see when people really hunger for Him and seek His face. Wow, look out. And when a body of Christ can actually, you know, within the totality of that body, hungrily come together and say, God, we want to know You and we want to serve You. And if you get that combination, I think God's greatest blessing and anointing is going to be in that situation.

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0: 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You may not realize this, but prayer is the most important parenting tool in your toolbox. This is Keep the Faith with Penny. Bumi Lattitin is the author of a book called Help Me God, I'm a Parent. She's also the mom behind the viral social media account Honest Toddler. Now, she says sometimes her prayers for her children are very sweet. And then there's those other times where it's like, God, I can't take it anymore. I'm at the end of my rope. Can you relate? She has those moments. But we get through it together. And then we can laugh about it on the other end.
1: For some reason, I would go to the grocery store at 4 p.m. I don't know why, but I would go right after I did school pickup, which was around 3. That's the worst time that you can take a small child into the grocery store. They're hungry. They're tired from the day. You're tired from the day. Willpower is low. Patience is low. So just any time that I dealt with one of the meltdowns in the cereal aisle because I wouldn't buy the sugar chocolate rainbow fruity balls or whatever they were, and people step around your child, it's always a treat. You know how you check coats at restaurants? We need a kid checking system, but they could just give us a ticket. And they put a sticker on the back of your kids, on their back where they can't reach it, pull it off, and we come get them in an hour. But I think we would actually probably take a couple hours to get groceries at that point. We would abuse the system, and they know that.

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1: We've all been there, and maybe you're going through it now. An encouraging thought, and this from Isaiah 40:29. He gives strength to the weary and increases the power of the weak.

0: 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It's Keep the Faith with Penny. Let's face it, it's a lot easier to make excuses and to pass the buck than it is to actually fix something. True. But Cal Harris Jr. says, the easier way is not the better way. Cal wrote a book called My Father's Business, and in that book, he shares the leadership and life principles that he learned during his career at Dollar General, where he eventually got promoted to CEO, following in the footsteps of his dad and his granddad.
1: When I was a teenager, my mother would say, son, for a good boy, you get into a lot of trouble. Isn't that wonderful? There's a leadership principle there. That is, in solving any problem, get rid of the guilt and blame. Separate the person from the problem so everybody can come together in problem-solving partnership. So, when I came into the company, my dad, who was old school retailing, when something would go wrong, he'd say, who did that? And I said, Daddy, I'm not going to tell you. He said, do you know who did it? Yes, sir. Well, who did it? I'm not going to tell you. And Daddy, we're going to stop asking that question. From now on at Dollar General, instead of saying, who did that? We're going to say, what happened? And who needs to come together to fix this problem? Because, Daddy, anytime there's a problem, there's never any one person who did it. I wish our society today understood the need to get beyond labels, to get beyond guilt and blame, to come together. That is leadership.

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when you don't understand, when you don't see his plan, when you can't trace his hand, trust his heart. I'm sure that there's a lot of situations that we're going to be faced with, and we're going to scratch our heads, and we're just going to say, man, I don't understand.

0: 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It's Keep the Faith. I'm Penny. In a rapidly changing world, you might have some new things you need to explore, and that can be a bit daunting at times. Well, Annie F. Downs says, taking more and more leaps of faith into new territory is what it's all about. In her book, That Sounds Fun, she shares about the joys of being an amateur, because trying new things, even if you're not so polished, can help you grow.
1: I think one of the things that's gone sideways to me in my life and in a lot of my friends' lives is we're kind of expected to be a professional about everything. How we look, because you can look on YouTube and see how to do every kind of makeup in the book or see how to exercise, tons of videos on that. And I just think we've lost some of the innocence and some of the fun of just having conversations even when you don't know everything. We've got to have things in our lives that we choose to be an amateur at. Because you know what's real true? Is that we're never going to be professional at our faith. We're never going to know everything. God says his ways are not our ways and his thoughts are not our thoughts. We will never all the way understand. And so we've got to let each other be amateurs in our faith, no matter how long you've been on this journey with God. I really want to try a new hobby. I want to try cooking something new. I want to have a conversation I've never had before. Let's go back to being okay with not knowing everything. I feel like we lost that somewhere. And there's real joy in being new at something if you will let yourself.
2: 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And our living God reaches through and changes a life like this one.
3: I am a single mom of four children. I've got a 17-year-old boy, a 15-year-old boy, a 12-year-old girl, and a 12-year-old boy. And we've been alone for 9 years now.

0: now. I'm so grateful after 43 years of trying to do life alone that I found the Lord. 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God speaking through, you know, the words and the music are so incredible. I hear my children sing it, even though they don't know that they're believing in God, and so I appreciate it. I know that God is reaching them through your music.
1: Yeah. You just heard someone's life changed because somebody else supported KSGN's ministry so that others can receive it too. We're so grateful to be a part of how God uses this ministry, and you can give spontaneously right now for what you've received. 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

God is looking for people to be obedient and do it God's way. If we ask anything according to His will, and we pray like that, because it says anything that we ask, He hears us, and it will be given to us.

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0: KSGM. It's Keep the Faith with Penny. A strong foundation can hold you up even when the storms of life are coming your way. It makes all the difference. Ann Wilson sings about her faith and how it was built in her song, Sunday Sermons.
1: I remember just like never really enjoying church as a kid. I feel like most kids don't enjoy church, but you know, you're just kind of forced to go when you're little. But I remember as I was writing songs and working on the record, I had this title idea called Sunday Sermons. And I wanted to write a song really just about like growing up in church and what it's like.
2: 7 years old, third row pew. John 3:16, something changed in me.
1: And then having this perspective of that, that God didn't waste any of those Sunday sermons or any of those church services, but that he used all of those to plant seeds within me.

I remember when I became a Christian in seventh grade that I remember thinking to myself, like, all of these things started to click in my head, and I was like, I remember hearing that sermon and this church service and that Sunday, and everything kind of clicked, and I'm like, that's what God was doing. He was using those to plant seeds within my heart and within my

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1: Well, hi, this is Scott, and this is an encouraging thought that's based on a familiar Bible passage, Psalm 23. Check out this version. 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

0: 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Wow, what a day. Maybe you're feeling so worn out. Life can wear you down, you can't deny. But this is where you get to make a choice on how you're going to handle your daily struggles. That's how Krista Black Gifford feels about it. I'm Penny on Keep the Faith. She is a songwriter, a worship leader, and the author of a book that I highly recommend. I've got it right by my bed, Heart Made Whole. She opens up about lots of things she's had to go through, including losing her infant daughter. But she also shares about her healing and her joy.
1: I actually felt guilty in the days and weeks after her death and would check in with myself and go, I'm in so much pain, but my heart is thriving because it's blown to bits, but it's all connected to love. And that's the fullness of James 1:2, considering it joy when you face trials. Not that you're happy that your daughter died or you lost your house or you're getting a divorce, whatever it is, but that you have the capacity internally to stay connected to someone who takes the brunt of the burden. And every day when the pain would get too great, I just dump it onto love. Every time I'd want to go run to food, I dump it onto love. I keep my heart connected. Today I spilled coffee all over me on the way here. Hot coffee burning everywhere. It used to would have ruined my day. But I went, okay, I can't change the fact that I have hot coffee all over me. I'm going to stay consciously connected to love. And I started laughing hysterically. It ended up being so funny. And I found joy in the midst of scalding coffee because I stayed connected to someone and changed the situation where I chose to stay in heaven when hell was erupting all over my

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1: I've been washed in the water, washed in the blood, I'm as good as me. Oh,

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John 15:7. We're not going to see peace take place through man's efforts. It's only God touching the hearts of man that will see peace take place.

0: 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Life can definitely be an adventure at times, but not everyone's adventure is right for you. I'm Penny. This is Keep the Faith. Steve Carter got to learn that one the hard way. He's a pastor and the author of a book called The Thing Beneath the Thing.
1: A number of years ago, I ended up having a buddy of mine who said, hey, like, I'd love for you to run a 5K with my family. And I don't run. I mean, I'm just not a runner. But I ended up joining he and his family one Saturday morning. There's thousands of people out there and everyone's stretching. And I can't find my friend and his family. But I hear that guy on the microphone saying, all right, runners, let's go. 5, 4, 3, 2, 1. And we just start taking off running. And I just have this thought that I'm going to run into my friend and his family. And I'm running. I feel like I've been running a long time. When all of a sudden I see this older man and I look at him and I say, hey, I feel like we've been running for a long time. How much farther do we have? And this guy looks down at his watch and goes, well, brother, we just hit the 5-mile mark. We got 8.1 to go. And I said, I thought this was a 5K. And he looks back at me and goes, you're in the wrong race, dude. I started sinning in my mind. I thought I had been punked by my friend and his family. And I'm like, are you kidding me? But I finished this race. And I literally crawl to the finish line. And when I see my buddy, he walks up to me and he's like, dude, you ran the wrong race. And I think for me, the next morning when I couldn't feel my thighs, my legs hurt so bad because I did not train for this, I just remember journaling and having this moment where I felt like God whispered, hey, I think you're running the wrong race. You're running the race trying to get this person's approval. You're running this race trying to actually appease these people. This is the race that I've set out for you. And so if we're going to finish the race, we got to make sure, are we running the right race?
2: You know, many are living a life of quiet agony, sometimes relational, health, maybe financial. Hope and a friendly voice that's always there. That's the ministry of KSGN. Jesus reaches through that and provides hope that can change everything.
3: I was at a friend's house dinner this summer, you know, and that time I was going through radiation, breast cancer. And I was mad, and a song came on the radio, You Say. And I asked her, is that a CD? And she said, no, it's the radio. It's a station. I go, what's the station? And she gave me the station. I came home, put it in my radio here. It's 24/7. Now in my car. Because this station gives hope. And it brought me back to the Lord.

0: just listening, I started realizing, well, God has a purpose. 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I just finished my treatment December 31st, and I'm very, very thankful to God that He helped me in that time. And it's a blessing for me to help. And as long as I'm here, I will continue, because I wouldn't want the station to go away.
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1: As I look back, I'll never forget the time. 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And I looked in there, it was my son, and he had my cell phone. He was in the mirror swearing. And I remember that had an impact on me. They emulate us. They want to be like us. So as God began to turn my life around, it had a major impact on the family and the peace and the trust.

0: 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Every day, it's getting more and more polarized in this country. Maybe you've wondered, like I have, is it even possible to have a kind conversation with somebody that you don't see eye to eye with? This is Keep the Faith with Penny. Now, Dave Burchett is a TV sports director and an author of Waking Up Slowly. Dave, is it possible?
1: Oh, absolutely. I think it's completely possible to be kind in our conversation and our discourse. But I think what it requires is for us to lower our defenses and to realize or to at least attempt to understand where this person is coming from. The thing that I find is that most of the people I disagree with, when I sit down and get to know them, are genuinely good people that were just simply at different viewpoints. When you get past those flashpoints and actually get into conversation, you realize that this other person, and hopefully yourself, that are both people that care, that are kind, that just have different viewpoints. It's so important to be heard. You know, my tendency is to interrupt. Let me tell you where you're wrong. And if I just listen and I hear what they're saying, I let them finish, and then I kind of restate what I heard from them, and then maybe say, okay, but here's how I feel about a couple of those points. So much more effective. Quick to listen, slow to speak.

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1: If you're feeling a little frustrated about something that you have underway, this encouraging thought is for you. If you're trying so hard and you find you can't force it, well, just do your best and let God unfold the story.

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2: I've been a photographer for 23 years. 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You know, I had a job for 20 years, but I knew that I wanted to do it on my own. And I was so nervous. I was so afraid to quit, you know, a job that I've had for 20 years. And, you know, I definitely depend on your station. You know, when I would be leaving that job every day, I just kind of felt miserable. And turning your station on would just kind of bring me back to happiness. I'm so

0: 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Once I prayed on it, you know, Jesus just gave me all the answers, as he always does. And even after I quit, I would question, you know, like, is this the right thing? And the next day I would wake up with a new client. And then it happened again. I'd question, like, are you sure, Lord? Are you sure I can do this on my own? The next day again, I wake up with a new client. I'm like, it's been awesome, and I love it. It's definitely a passion of mine. So it's fun to be able to work in your own passion. Your station is just blessed with the Holy Spirit, and we all feel that, and I thank you for that. And that's why I give, because I don't want that to ever go away.
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1: Yeah, got an encouraging thought. 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
2: 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Their minds are like a sponge, and you can't underestimate the importance of what they're hearing during the day. They hear the song, or they hear me singing it, and they're picking up the faith.

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1: This is an encouraging thought. 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

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We're with you to lift your spirit, one encouraging song after another. Just like this one.

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1: You know that little one who spontaneously gave away his lunch of a little loaf of bread and some fish? Well, Jesus multiplied that to feed thousands. And the little one was blessed by more than he gave. 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
2: This last June, my husband had cancer, and it got really bad, and he passed. 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It just touched my heart so deeply. It affected me so greatly that this is the only station I listen to now. And I am constantly asking people, listen to this station. It makes a difference in people's lives.

0: Emotionally, it's still a roller coaster. And music is what gives me words to God, allows me to communicate my faith. I know of many times when if I had not had the station to listen to, my days would have been very dark. I have the hope, and it reminds me God's with me at all times. And I guess I'm doing better because of that. I know by your still waters I'm safe. I cannot imagine my life without this station. And because I look forward to getting in my car and hearing this music, it keeps me going. I don't know if a person can put a price tag on that.
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I get up in the morning, if I'm having a really bad day and I'm feeling really down, on some days it's like I just feel so lonely, like there's nobody around, I turn on the station and it's like, yes, my family is here, I'm going to be okay. It's almost like as if this station has got into my head and wrote what was in my heart and my head. You know, I want my healing, I want everything, but I want Jesus more than all of it. And it's like, even if he never does anything ever for me again, as long as I have him, I'm good.

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1: And this encouraging thought from C.S. Lewis, who said, "Though our feelings may come and go, his love for us does not."

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During challenges, you'll find us playing songs that lift your spirits. And in your triumphs, there'll be songs to help you celebrate. When you're ready to be uplifted, encouraged, inspired, that next song is gonna be right here.

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2: 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And the Lord uses that to move a heart like this one.
3: I was really in a desperate place in my life. My parents are separating, and the toll it's taken on me, it's been massive. I mean, really at times kind of almost a depression through the roof, really, that it was hard to focus on work, and it was hard to do almost anything without just thinking constantly about the family issues going on.

Unfortunately, it's still affecting me, but not as much. I mean, just the fact that I'm constantly listening to you guys, it brings me to tears almost every time I hear it, because it's a relief to know that my identity is in Christ and reminding me that I'm not alone in this.

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1: An encouraging thought. We thought this might give your spirit a lift from Psalm 50:15, where God says, "Trust me in times of trouble. 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
2: You know what? 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
1: Yes.
2: I saw the survey. 4 in 10 people said they'd be ashamed if someone catches them singing. They are ashamed if they're singing in the car and then they realize somebody just caught them.
1: Oh, really? That's sad.
2: It is sad. I don't care.
1: Okay.
2: I mean.
1: No, we've heard you sing along here.
2: I'm pretty good.
1: Yeah.
2: And my dream, frankly, is that they roll their window down. Maybe it's already rolled down. Mm-hmm. And they're like, hey.
1: Yeah, just blast it out.
2: You're pretty good. That's all I wanted to say.

Is there really such a thing as finding balance in a negative world? Maybe the balance is remembering that you were made for so much more. 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
1: Maybe you like this too. You like to zig when everybody else is zagging. I love that. Mm-hmm. I got to tell you something. How do I say this? I don't want to sound like I have a horrible attitude.
0: Okay.
1: But I have had enough of of people that have big ideas, big visions. It can even be in a Christian space, mm-hmm. but they don't treat people very well in real life.
0: Yes, I don't like that.
1: All the time. So yeah. They can even write books about it or be big time speakers mm-hmm. or something. It's like, no. But the people, you treat people like trash.
0: Yeah.
1: You get these big visions. Mm-hmm. So that's the way to zig. You want to zag. Mm-hmm. Treat people really, really well.
0: Like they're in the image of God.
1: Yeah, as you come across them each day. So whoever comes across your path today, you treat them really, really well and leave the big picture stuff to Him.
2: Good morning, and this report is sponsored by Mothers Against Drunk Driving. Well, normally things are pretty quiet in and out of Bloomington and Colton, but we've got double trouble this morning. First off, on the 10 westbound before Cedar, a crash has come up there, and it looks like you're going to see a heavy backup as you approach Pepper. And then on the eastbound side of the 10 before Riverside Avenue, a crash blocking the left lane in that direction with a heavy backup from Cedar. Also looking at a slowdown through Corona coming out of Riverside, where the 91 westbound is slow and go, starting at La Sierra, heavy then at Main Street, staying heavy to the 71, opening up before the 241. KSGN is now heard in Irvine, subscription free on Apple CarPlay and Android Auto from the KSGN app. That's traffic. I'm Diana Olea.
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1: 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I'm about to

0: 89.7 KSGN. We're Brent and Sherry.
1: Oh, man, I got another one of these challenge from a bunch of guys that you have to earn respect.
0: And I know, the guys.
1: Yeah. And I do. I got this note. Hey, Brent, we know you're cool and stuff, but if you're really cool, you'll stop everything live in the studio, jump on a pommel horse. What? Do a full routine.
0: Why are you shocked? They
1: do
0: always
1: do a full routine and nail the dismount, grab a flute, and then launch into The Wreck of the Edmund Fitzgerald. Vintage song from the 70s. Wow. Unless you can't, it says.
0: Oh, wow. That's a little bit of a challenge. Sure.
1: Signed warmly, Bill and the Bad Boys.
0: It says warmly?
1: Yeah.
0: That's sweet.
1: Anyway, Bill.
0: Okay, Bill. Wow. Okay. So you're going to do this then to earn respect.
2: I'm going to jump up on this pommel horse.
0: Please be careful.
2: To earn respect. Here I go. I'll do five rotations. I'll nail this bell.
0: But I'm sure Bill and who?
1: But you love it if you don't know a song, somebody's like, I'll just keep doing it until you recognize it.
0: Yes, right, sure, yeah.
1: In the cold, get you,
0: I don't know it.
1: All right, never mind.
3: 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Well, we didn't have any crashes or any stalls or anything going on through Corona until this popped up, and it's on the 91 westbound just after the 15. So a car was having some difficulty. Looks like they're scooched on over to the right shoulder at this point, but it's adding to a busy drive that starts on the 91 west right before Pierce, getting heavy at the

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1: German people have some cool words. Words we don't have words for. One of them, I think it's called Farfair, and it means farsickness.
0: Okay.
1: Which means you're homesick for a place you've never been before. And there's a sense about it. So for some people, there's certain pictures or certain images of the Scottish Highlands or somewhere like something that makes you just yearn. But it's very human and it's very cross-cultural. I think it's interesting because I feel that way about the Shire, but that's not the point. The point is it's so universal. I think it's because we're made for a place and we all get goosebumps when we see it, just a little bit of it. We experience it. It's like this nostalgia for something we've never experienced before. But I think that's called the kingdom of God. And when we see it, it doesn't even matter if you think you're a believer or not, but you're made for it. Something inside you, some compass, says there's something deeply right about that.
2: Good morning, and this report is sponsored by the Crohn's and Colitis Foundation. Well, it appears we have a little bit of good news amongst the bad news with a crash that's going on as you try to come out of Colton and into Bloomington. This is the 10 westbound before Cedar, and a wreck there with a couple of cars was up against the center divider, but tow truck's on scene and they're working to clear things. So right now you do have a slowdown as you come up on Rancho Avenue. You're going to see some slowing as well coming out of Colton and into Grand Terrace. 215 southbound at Washington, a bumper's been dropped in that left lane. You've got a backup right now from just after Orange Show, and it continues to be below speeds into Riverside to Columbia. 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I'm Diana Olea.
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1: Deconstruction is a big thing right now. It's like a buzzword. Mm-hmm. And you know what? I get it. Like, because you want to peel back. Like, what do I really know? Mm-hmm. Where did I just kind of inherited things, or I thought this, but now I don't know. I understand that. I just recommend a couple things.
0: Okay.
1: Okay. One is deconstruct the culture too. Mm-hmm. Because our culture lies to us about a lot of stuff. What are we not questioning?
0: Yeah.
1: And why are we only just questioning this sometimes, mm-hmm. like our faith? The other thing is, what about reconstructing based on Jesus? Mm-hmm. You can peel back all the religious stuff and go, okay, where am I start? Okay, well, don't forget to start again with Jesus. Like, read the Gospels.
0: Very helpful.
1: It can be helpful and healthy, because yes. Now we're, okay, let me encounter Jesus freshly. Mm-hmm. Once I've stripped that other stuff away, and what you'll find is wildly compelling mm-hmm. and different and surprising, and you may deepen, you have a deeper relationship than you ever would have otherwise.
2: Good morning, and this report is sponsored by Positive Coaching Alliance. So it looks like you're going to have to maneuver just a bit as you come into Rubidoux. The 60 eastbound before Rubidoux Boulevard, getting reports of a stall partially blocking that right lane. It's more so the westbound side where we have delays building that's leaving the Riverside Interchange, and you'll see that to just before Valley Way. Also, significant slowdown coming out of Colton into Grand Terrace, 215 southbound at Washington. Somebody lost a bumper. That's in the left lane, and you've got a heavy backup from the 10. It continues to be stop and go to Columbia. 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I'm Diana Olea.

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1: Hi, Jeremy Morris here. In those times when you feel like you're being chased, no place to run, no place to hide, you don't feel safe, perhaps some of this encouragement when the Israelite people were facing the same thing in the book of Exodus. God says, don't be afraid, be brave, and you'll see the Lord save you today.

0: 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We're Brent and Sherry.
1: What if your dog could talk? Would there be some downsides? They did a survey. Dog lovers said there would be. They'd be worried that they would gossip about them.
0: Because they've seen some things.
1: They wouldn't stop talking. And a third thing I thought was really weird, that they wouldn't, they would say things that aren't approvable.
0: That they
1: in the larger culture. Like they'd get on Twitter and say something, they'd get them banned.
0: Your dog?
1: You can't say it. Yeah, would have opinions.
0: Oh, okay.
1: I mean, you figure if they're smart enough to talk, yeah, they might be smart enough to go, what in the world are you guys doing?
0: Yeah. You think Cozy, your dog, would get banned on
1: she
0: Twitter?
1: She might get banned. I have to think about that.

0: Here's how we worship here.
1: So I throw up my hands and praise you again and again.
0: Constant encouragement from our King.

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1: Not kidding. Every single day, there's something I need to remember or I'm going to be in trouble. Every single day. I'm not talking about my keys, my phone. Mm-hmm. I honestly mean this. If I don't remember how much God loves everybody, I'm in serious trouble. Mm. I need to remind myself of that because that's what gives me patience.
0: Yeah.
1: Like, how does God view these people? They're made in his image. Otherwise, you're going to encounter people every day. They're going to be incredibly irritating. Mm-hmm. But how am I going to respond to that? Like, God loves it. He loves me. How does that change my response?
2: Good morning, and this report is sponsored by the Crohn's and Colitis Foundation. Well, things are a little rough going right now as you try to come in and out of Riverside and Rubidoux, 60 westbound at Market. Somebody broke down, and they were partially blocking that right lane just a little bit. So you're looking at a heavy backup from the 215 north approaching that Riverside interchange, and it continues to be slow almost to Valley Way. Eastbound side brake lights from Rubidoux Boulevard to the Riverside interchange. The 215 south is also stop and go out of Colton into Riverside from the 10 and over to Columbia. KSGN is now heard in Irvine, subscription-free on Apple CarPlay and Android Auto from the KSGN app. That's traffic. I'm Diana Olea.
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0: I don't understand.
1: Efficient. Well, I have a joke.
0: Oh, so this is not the joke, what you're doing
1: No, I failed to get into the joke. I tried to.
0: Okay, so this is
1: failure. The joke is actually, did you hear Chuck Norris got bit by a cobra?
0: Uh-huh.
1: And then it's like, yeah, well, after 3 long days of suffering, the cobra has passed on. Because it's Chuck Norris.
0: And so he would, man. I understand why you couldn't get into that.
1: Pretty because funny.
0: It's, I don't know.
1: You know, I didn't think it was that funny to hear myself say it. And then
0: you
1: hit
0: cracked
1: me.
0: Yourself up.
1: Like, that's really.
0: Well, then the master class is paid off. The professor cracked himself up.
1: After 3 long days of suffering, the snake has passed on.
2: Good morning, and this report is sponsored by Mothers Against Drunk Driving. Well, you're going to need a few extra minutes coming through Corona this morning. It is a heavy stretch on the 91 westbound approaching the 15, and you're going to see that heavy drive until at least the 71. There was somebody that broke down up against the center divider as well, so that's just adding to delays that we already had. It does stay busy to just pass Green River, and the 71 south is heavy from Euclid to the 91. Also checking things out as you come through Ontario, 60 westbound, slowing you down from the 15 to about Archibald, and then leaving Chino from right before the 71 to Grand. KSGN is now heard in Irvine. 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I'm Diana Olea.
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5: I'm a teacher, and I was diagnosed with breast cancer the Monday after school got out. And I spent the whole summer dealing with, you know, the diagnosis, starting chemo, all of that. One of the things that I experienced through chemo and radiation was that thought of, is this working? And so during that time, there were times of loneliness, times of uncertainty, just that wondering, am I going to make it through this?

I was listening to KSGN while I was waiting in doctor's offices, while I was getting blood draws, while I was waiting for scans and MRIs and even the results. And even during my chemo infusions, God really brought a sense of peace through KSGN.

0: I'm just very thankful for KSDN and what it did during that time. And that's why I give to the station.
1: Uh-huh. 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Someone opened the door for Jesus to change that life through KSGN. Just saying, you're making a difference. 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

0: 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We're Brant and Sherry.
1: You know, it's wonderful and totally underrated. It's just good old-fashioned humility.
0: Mm-hmm.
1: And it's so funny. Like, if you're a history nerd like me, one thing you learn is that every period of history, everywhere, everybody thinks that they're at the apex of knowledge.
0: Yes.
1: Like, we have figured it out. And how foolish these people from the past. We... Mm-hmm. And it could be scientific ideas like ether. Everybody believed in ether in space until they didn't. Mm-hmm. Everybody believed in Newtonian physics until they didn't. Mm-hmm. Now everybody's questioning some of the, you know, like, we're just wrong. Mm-hmm. So all that to say, like, just humility is such a big thing, and we're told to be humble.
0: Yeah.
1: Like, in the Bible, over and over, it starts in the Old Testament, the New Testament, too. Like, and everything be humble.
0: That's what God is drawn to.
1: Yes.
0: Humility.
1: He favors the humble.
0: Yep.
1: It's a good idea to go, you know what? I don't know everything.
2: Good morning, and this report is sponsored by Mothers Against Drunk Driving. Well, normally things are pretty quiet coming out of Lake Elsinore, but we do have delays this morning. No crash or anything, but that drive is crowded on the 15 northbound approaching Lake Street. You'll see that stop and go stretch to right before Cahalco, and then it does clear to hop onto the 91 with ease, but the 91's a little bit of a mess. On the 91 westbound at Pierce, we've got slowing that starts there, getting heavy at the 15, staying heavy to the 71, loosening up after Green River, and the eastbound side is stop and go from before McKinley all into Riverside to Central. 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I'm Diana Olea.
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1: I'm sorry. I've never heard anyone say hot sports, but go ahead.
2: According to ESPN, yes. The hottest sports.
1: Uh-huh. The hardest.
2: There's one sport that is hotter than any other sport.
1: Pickleball.
2: How did you know that?
1: Because you're on a pickleball kick.
2: You like totally,
1: every
2: am
1: week
2: I?
1: It's something pickleball this, pickleball that.
2: You're... I thought I was suppressing it.
1: No, you're not.
2: Oh. Anyway, it's the hottest.
3: Good morning, and this report is sponsored by Mothers Against Drunk Driving. Well, things were moving along pretty nicely coming through the Cajon Pass, but then this little hit and run popped up on the 15 southbound just after Cleghorn. So it looks like they managed to get things off to the side, but you're going to see a backup right now from right about the brake check area. And then you're going to see slowing up ahead through Rancho Cucamonga from before the 210. You'll see that to right about Foothill Boulevard, only to slow again from the 10 and almost to the 60 northbound side. That's slow and go out of Norco from just after 6th Street and taking you over to the 10. 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I'm Diana Olea.

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1: I'm Kurt Wallace, and this is a KSGN Encouraging Thought from Pastor Craig Rochelle. There's nothing too big for God's power or too small for God's heart.

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1: This is pretty sad. I want to share something with you. They just asked 18 to 24-year-olds who live in California about their lives.
0: Okay.
1: And I want you to think about this with regards, if you don't mind, because this is how I'm thinking about it. Like, we can change things. We can say we know a better way, but does it actually work? Mm-hmm. Be my question. Is the culture getting better as we move certain directions or whatever? Mm-hmm. 18 to 24-year-olds, three quarters say they're anxious.
0: Oh, my goodness.
1: Three quarters. More than half depressed. A third say I've had suicidal thoughts in the last year. One third.
0: Jeez.
1: And so again, I want to say this, like, it hurts to think about this, but it's like, what are we doing as a culture? Can we analyze it and deconstruct that?
0: Mm-hmm.
1: And say, does this actually work or not?

0: 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We're Brand and Cherry.
1: Think about this, because we got a baby around the house, and it really is true. Somebody said that parenting is like playing a video game, and almost all of us grew up with video games. Mm-hmm. Like, and except instead of trying to level up yourself, you're trying to level up another character.
0: Yeah.
1: That's what parenting is.
0: It's as constant. Much as possible.
1: Right, because you got to earn skill points so that they can level up in this or that. Mm-hmm. So, like, you can be focused on leveling up it.
0: And just hope they don't fight you on it.
1: It starts really like, can I get my character to flip over? Can she level up to lift her head? Yes, she's done it.
2: 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So your drive is a bit stacked coming out of Moreno Valley, no crash, but that 60 West will cost you some time. It is loaded up from before Hecox to the 215. Heavy out of Moreno Valley on the 215 northbound from Alessandro and over to Central, then just slow and go over to 14th. The drive into Riverside on the 91 eastbound, that is busy right now. At Pierce, we had a crash come up and they made it off to the side, but slow approaching that, staying stop and go to Central. 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
1: Yeah, the word is out. People know I'm not doing the national days of or an international day of. I do the opposite.
0: Right.
1: Because I'm not going to be bossed around.
0: It's a matter of principle for you.
1: Yeah, who are these people? I don't know. They're making the rules.
0: Okay.
1: Do the opposite. So people are always like, well, what are you going to do about this day then?
0: Yeah.
1: All right, International Music Day.
0: Oh, man. And here we are on the station. Yeah.
1: And people are like, yeah, what are you going to do? This is your station, plays music.
0: That's true.
1: Today, I'm not going to appreciate the music. I'm going to appreciate the lyrics.
0: Brand.
1: No. I'm just going to focus.
0: Oh, not on the music itself.
1: Lyrics.
0: Just the lyrics.
1: I won't enjoy any of the rhythm or the melodies, but the lyrics are going to lift me higher today.
2: 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And a bit of positive news trying to come out of Rubidoux. So we had a crash come up on the 60 eastbound right before Rubidoux Boulevard, and that was blocking the carpool lane, but they managed to scooch everything on over to the right shoulder. Unfortunately, you do have a bit of a heavy stretch from Pyrite. Westbound side of the 60 slows from Main Street and over to Rubidoux Boulevard. Things are stop and go into Riverside on the 91 eastbound. That's from La Sierra to Central. Westbound side of Pocket from Tyler to Pierce to Corona. Heavy from Main Street to Surf. Surface Club staying slow and go after Green River. 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I'm Diana Olea.
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1: Her name is Maddie. She's a new mom. She wrote us just saying she listens to us like through the headphone, her AirPods, while trying to get this little kid to sleep.
2: Aww.
1: I remember that. I was just thinking about that stage in life, and I had this image in my mind that I'm going to talk about without crying, because this is the thing that always gets me, you know this.
2: No, you're
1: going to
2: cry.
1: I'm not going to.
2: You are
1: going to
2: cry.
1: No, because I'm already gritting my teeth. So if you can imagine Clint Eastwood telling this story.
2: Okay, all right? Go ahead, Clint.
1: I remember when Justice was little, so a little boy, I don't know if he was 2, 3, I don't know. He had a helium balloon and did what he does, you know, kids do, and he let go of it and he was upset. Then he got over it as we're watching it. It's bright red. Mm-hmm. It was a beautiful day. This was in Champaign, Illinois. And I could see this thing floating off. And we watched it all the way. You could see it forever, you know. And then finally, it's just this tiny spin. But as I was watching it, I was aware, like, that this is an image of what being a parent is like.
2: Mm-hmm.
1: I could see that. Like, this little boy is going to take off. It's going to be gone. I am getting a little teary about it. But I just want to encourage Maddie, as you're trying to get the kid to sleep, it really is true, but it's a very limited time. It's tough right now, but it's a limited time, and they do take off. But that's good, too.
3: 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Normally pretty quiet out of Calamasa, but this morning we've got some delays on the 10 heading westbound. That starts at Singleton. It gets heavy as you come up onto 5th Street and stays heavy to Wildwood Canyon Road. A slight reprieve, then a little busy again from just before Yucaipa Boulevard, staying slow and go overall into Redlands. You've also got delays out of Colton into Grand Harrison Riverside, where the 215 southbound's pretty solid from the 10 to Columbia. Northbound side is slow from the Riverside Interchange to Mount Vernon. KSGN is now heard in Irvine, subscription-free on Apple CarPlay and Android Auto from the KSGN app. That's traffic. I'm Diana Olea.
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8: Yeah, this may encourage us to take action. It's an encouraging thought from Proverbs 12:25. Anxiety in a heart weighs it down, but an encouraging word makes it glad. Go encourage someone.

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1: Hey, what's up? My name is Brant. You are listening to what?
0: Turn that music off. Get out of that lower bass register. You cried. I told you you were going to cry. When you talk about your kids, you cry. And so I watched it. I didn't interrupt. I'm like, hey, what's that, a tear? Didn't want to do that, but we do want to acknowledge you did cry.
1: You're interrupting now. Okay.
0: There's no reason to be ashamed of crying.
1: I have it all together now. I'm back to that.
2: 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Well, it looks like the biggest slow patch right now, the thickest anyway, is coming out of Moreno Valley into Riverside, 215 northbound. That's jammed at Alessandro, and you're going to see that past Box Springs, but doesn't fully loosen up till University, while the 60 west is heavy from Hecock to the 215. Slowing into Riverside on the 91 eastbound, no wreck, but busy from right before Tyler to Central. Westbound side starts to slow right before Tyler. You'll see that to just before McKinley, and then pretty solid once again. Again, through Carbona as you come up onto Main Street past Green River. 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I'm Diana Olea.

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1: From 1 Peter 4:8. 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

0: 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I'm Donna Cruz. Good morning. 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

0: 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He's Brandon Lake. That's who I praise. Hi, I'm Donna Cruz. Sarah is a student at UC Riverside studying to be a doctor, and she has a passion for insect conservation. She's also a pop music fan. So when she discovered a new species of insect, naturally, she named it Swifty Phyllis. Yes, after Taylor. She hopes that the name's going to get people interested in bugs that they would otherwise just not give a second thought to, because before you can protect a species, she says, you have to know it exists. And the reason she decided to name the bugs after Taylor Swift is because she says these little pale yellow bugs have red accents, which reminded her of Taylor's blonde hair and red lipstick. She also was quick to point out that these are not known to be pests, because she didn't want to name something after her favorite singer and then have it get awkward when people start looking for ways to get rid of it. Like, the next big thing would be trying to find a spray to get rid of the Swifty bugs. It's a huge honor to have something named after you, something that could potentially outlast you. But I would kind of want to know what it was so I could sign off on it first.
1: You know, intentional living can help others. 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

0: 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Fear is a liar. Hi, I'm Donna Cruz. 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

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Just like this one.

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1: Hi, I'm Jeremy Morris. 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

0: 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Hi, I'm Donna Cruz. There is something else nostalgic happening this time of year, and it has nothing to do with pumpkin spice lattes or the holidays coming up. Nope. Hamburger Helper and boxed macaroni and cheese are making a comeback. Why are they making a comeback? Because it's cheap. And the price of groceries has gone up so high. People are actually talking about this in the stores while they're looking at the stuff on the shelves going, how did this happen? It's a really challenging time. But for families trying to make dinner on the cheap, yep, bringing back old school Hamburger Helper and that box of mac and cheese, that's one thing that's helping them to make a menu that's going to work for the whole family.
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0: 89.7 KSGN, Torin Wells, and Take It All Back. Hi, I'm Donna Cruz. Something to keep in mind this time of year, especially, there are families that are leaning into food pantries or getting in line and popping open their trunk for a box of food, and they never imagined they would be in a position like that, just trying to get a meal for their family. And we're reminded that, especially now, I mean, this has been going on all throughout the year, but especially right now, as kids have gone back to school, there's really a need to keep donating and doing our best to make sure these shelves stay filled up. And families are doing whatever they can right now, using a lot of leftovers too. My husband would normally turn his nose up to leftovers, but I try to like tweak them a little bit, do something kind of different than we did the night before or two nights before. We never keep anything 3 nights or longer. And most people probably shouldn't unless it's going in the freezer. But that's how we're doing things a little bit cheaper, just really trying to use those leftovers and not throw food away. Marta, what do you think?
1: I don't think it's cheap at all. Food is extremely expensive. And I cringe when I have to throw something out. So keep doing what you're doing. It's not cheap at all.
0: I feel like it's you and me trying to encourage everybody to use their leftovers.
1: Yeah, all right.
2: You know, the ministry of KSGN provides comfort to the hurting, company to the lonely, and encouragement to people who need hope. There are neighbors that want to financially support that for you because they see lives like this one change.
3: I was diagnosed with cancer, and so I began treatment in Doherty, and it was a 50-mile daily drive each way, so 100 miles a day for 6 weeks. And I would have KSGN, the radio station, on every day as far as the signal would reach. And then I would put the app on my phone, especially at the very beginning when I didn't know where things were going. I would close my eyes and just listen to the music as my mom drove me. And I would just listen and find God's peace.

I was scheduled for surgery, and I got a call saying that my surgery had to be postponed. And I was calling, asking the radio station for prayer, and I decided that I was going to believe that that postponement was God's way of saying, give me another month to heal you. I went to my doctor for my prep for surgery, and I was given the diagnosis of the cancer spot. It's all clear. And I just knew it was all of the prayer because God was there for me, and I know that I couldn't have gotten through all of that without him.

0: It was when I was first diagnosed that I started giving a small monthly amount, and just know that God's got it. I don't have to worry about those finances because I know that God wants me to give them. And I knew it with every bit of my heart.
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0: 89.7 KSGN. He is Josiah Queen. That's Can't Steal My Joy. Hi, I'm Donna Cruz. There are so many great concerts heading our way this fall, and this one has a lot of people excited. Stephen Curtis Chapman celebrating the 25th anniversary of Speechless, and he's going to be at Crossroads Christian Church in Corona on the 16th. If you want to check out the show, we've got all the info you need on the events calendar at KSGN.com.
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0: But I'm convinced as soon as I, you know, start throwing them away, the mystery thing that goes to them is suddenly going to be front and center, and I'll need the cord. And then there's those gift bags that take up another entire drawer. But I feel like if there's a last minute birthday we find out about, or a friend I want to make some bread for and put it in a pretty bag, I'll need those someday. But this is what the people were talking about. Someday ends up needing its own closet. So if you keep stuff and you really want to know, should I really be keeping this? Here's the question they say to ask. If I really need this again, could I borrow it or replace it pretty easily? Because we give up really good space for something that could just be a few dollars to replace 3 years from now if we ever needed it. But the thing is, if I did need it, it's right there right now. I don't have to go to Amazon or wait till my friend gets home to see if I can borrow theirs. And they're not saying just throw everything away. But if the best reason you have for keeping something is I might need it someday, we're supposed to try to make a stronger case for it. So I guess I should be starting with the cords. I'm not starting with the cords.
1: You know that little one who spontaneously gave away his lunch of a little loaf of bread and some fish? Well, Jesus multiplied that to feed thousands, and the little one was blessed by more than he gave. Just like that, when you give to the ministry of KSGN, thousands experience hope.
2: I was laid off from my job, and it's hard for a 61-year-old to be out looking for a new job. But someone called me and asked me if I wanted to interview. I drove 1 hour each way and listened to the station, and I knew that God would provide. When I was interviewing my new boss, he was late. And he said, I am so sorry I was late. I was at my men's group. At that point in time, we just quit talking about work until the very end. We were talking about our faith in God, and that had to be a God thing. Fix my eyes on you. During the years, my salary went back up, and I was able to give a very large donation to the station just because I was being fed by the word of God and the encouragement of God.
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Maybe you get it too. That feeling like when you're watching people getting baptized. 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

0: 89.7 KSGN. That's Alleluia from Elevation Worship. I'm Donna Cruz. Elevation Worship and Elevation Rhythm are going to be heading to California in March. And I know it sounds like it's still a little ways away, but they're going to be in Anaheim on March 3rd, in Inglewood, March 7th. 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
1: It's an encouraging thought. In the Bible, it says in this passage, "Do not fear. I am with you. 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

0: Lauren Daigle, you say on 89.7 KSGN. Hi, I'm Donna Cruz. There's a parent in our neighborhood who's really good at this. Like, I wouldn't say he's a free range dad. He really does keep a hold of his kids, but he also gives them the opportunity to mess up without bailing them out. And I think that's just instinct for some of us. When our children come to us with a problem, the first thing we want to do is say, oh, okay, well, we'll take care of it. Because sometimes the better move is to just wait a minute. And that's really a lot harder now because we can see their grades the second they get posted. We can track exactly where they are. We can email the teacher before our student even realizes there was a problem. So we have all these different ways to jump in. And sometimes, of course, we do. But kids need to have a few problems that are small enough to be safe and annoying enough that they have to figure them out. Like if they forgot their assignment, or give them the opportunity to talk to their teacher, let them stand there in the store and do the math when they've got $5 to spend while everybody behind them loses their patience. But like my friend in our neighborhood, safety's a different thing. You step in when you need to, but every little problem doesn't need a parental rescue. Sometimes the most helpful thing we can do, and I say this to me as much as I say this to you, because we all have to practice this over and over again, but the most helpful thing we can do is give them a minute and see what they come up with. We might really be surprised.
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1: 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And our living God reaches through and changes a life like this one.
2: I have depression. I've had it all my life. And it's hard to cope with those feelings. And it's sadly but true, I have went to my car so that I could fall asleep in my car and not live anymore. I just kept moving the dial and then it stopped. And I didn't even know the name of the radio station, but I was drawn by the lyrics of the music. And God didn't take me.

0: 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And I thought, I really, really want to help because I really feel like it's medicine for my mind, to my soul. I want to hear it every day. We need to keep KSGN on the air because it's all positivity. It's all good. And there's so much negative out in the world that it's hard sometimes to deal with things. But if we have a place that we can go to be honest with you, all I needed was hope. I know by your still waters
1: I'm safe. Yeah, that's another miracle change because of financial support for this ministry. Someone opened the door for Jesus to change that life through KSGN. And we just wanted to say thank you.

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1: Hey, Jeremy Morris here with words of encouragement. From cartoonist Charles Schulz, he wrote this through the voice of Charlie Brown. Never forget, you're someone special.

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1: People will tell you you can't be cheerful. You're not supposed to be cheerful.
2: There's so much going on. Mm-hmm.
1: Jesus said, be of good cheer. I've overcome the world. I know you'll have troubles in the world. This was right before he was betrayed in the garden. He said that.
3: Yeah, it sure is.
1: He's not naive. And he wasn't naive when he said, you don't need to worry. You can be like the lilies of the field. They don't work and worry about stuff. Look at them. Mm-hmm. They're beautiful. Look at the birds of the air. Yeah. They're not thinking about tomorrow. Oh, no, what's going to happen? I love that. I mean, it's not because you're not aware of all the problems in the world. You can be aware of all the problems in the world and still have this thing called joy. It's completely compatible with sorrow. Mm-hmm. We rejoice mm-hmm. in our sufferings, mm-hmm. even like Paul wrote. Like, there's this strength that is the joy, that's God's joy in being a part of it. No matter what happens, I have this pervasive sense of well-being because of him.

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1: You know what? If you sing along with the songs on the station and you're in your car, that's cool.
0: Yes.
1: I saw this survey. 4 in 10 people said they'd be ashamed if someone catches them singing. They are ashamed if they're singing in the car and then they realize somebody just caught them.
0: Oh, really? That's sad.
1: It is sad. I don't care.
0: Okay.
1: I mean.
0: No, we've heard you sing along here.
1: I'm pretty good.
0: Yeah.
1: And my dream, frankly, is that they roll their window down. Maybe it's already rolled down. Mm-hmm. And they're like, hey.
0: Yeah, just blast it out.
1: You're pretty good. That's all I wanted to say.
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1: Maybe you like this too. You like to zig when everybody else is zagging. I love that.
0: Mm-hmm.
1: I got to tell you something. How do I say this? I don't want to sound like I have a horrible attitude.
0: Okay.
1: But I have had enough of of people that have big ideas, big visions. It can even be in a Christian space,
0: mm-hmm.
1: but they don't treat people very well in real life.
0: Yes, I've had it. I don't like that.
1: All the time. So yeah. They can even write books about it or be big time speakers mm-hmm. or something. It's like, no. But the people, you treat people like trash.
0: Yeah.
1: You get these big visions.
0: Mm-hmm.
1: So that's the way to zig. You want to zag.
0: Mm-hmm.
1: Treat people really, really well.
0: Like they're in the image of God.
1: Yeah. As you come across them each day. So whoever comes across your path today, you treat them really, really well and leave the big picture stuff to him.
0: Hey friends, this is Sherry. You know what? It's really easy to say, maybe next year. Going back to school can feel like one more thing you just don't have time for with work, family, and all the things. Listen, I felt the same way, but I took the step of faith and I started at Olivet Nazarene University, and I'm so glad I did. 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

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And I was, in a sense, lost.

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And at that moment, I was already crying, so I began to laugh at myself. And I love that the radio station was there so I could hear that.

0: 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And so the radio station, it's my way of continuing worship while I'm in the car, because I'm in the car a lot. It is my time with God where I can just be away from everybody else. It would be an awesome thing to support because it is giving a taste of God to everybody. And once you have a taste of God, you keep wanting more.
1: Yes, that was a firsthand account of a life encouraged and changed. 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

0: 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During challenges, you'll find us playing songs that lift your spirits. And in your triumphs, there'll be songs to help you celebrate. When you're ready to be uplifted, encouraged, inspired, that next song is gonna be right here.
1: Okay. I'm about to have

0: 89.7 KSGN. We're Brent and Sherry.
1: Oh, man, I got another one of these challenge from a bunch of guys that you have to earn respect.
0: And I know, the guys.
1: Yeah. And I do. I got this note. Hey, Brent, we know you're cool and stuff, but if you're really cool, you'll stop everything live in the studio, jump on a pommel horse. What? Do a full routine.
0: Why are you shocked they
1: do
0: always...
1: Do a full routine and nail the dismount, grab a flute, and then launch into the wreck of the Edmund Fitzgerald. Vintage song from the 70s. Wow. Unless you can't, it says...
0: Oh, wow. That's a little bit of a challenge, sure.
1: Signed warmly, Bill and the Bad Boys.
0: It says warmly?
1: Yeah.
0: That's sweet.
1: Anyway, Bill.
0: Okay, Bill, wow. Okay. So you're going to do this then to earn respect.
2: Yeah, I'm going to jump up on this pommel horse.
0: Please be careful.
2: To earn respect. Here I go. I'll do five rotations. I'll nail this one. I'll grab it again.
0: All right. Careful, careful. Oh, wow. That's a... I don't know the song, so I'm not sure. Well, of course you would be. That was a lot of energy to expend. No, I don't know it. I don't know it. But I'm sure Bill and who?
1: But you love it if you don't know a song, somebody's like, I'll just keep doing it until you recognize it.
0: Yes, right, sure, yeah.
1: Then the cold gets you
0: going. I don't know it.
1: All right, never mind.
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1: Hey, this is Brent. I got some great news. 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
1: German people have some cool words, words we don't have words for. One of them, I guess, called Farfair, and it means far sickness.
0: Okay.
1: Which means you're homesick for a place you've never been before. And there's a sense about it. So for some people, that's certain pictures or certain images of the Scottish Highlands or somewhere like something that makes you just yearn. But it's very human and it's very cross-cultural. I think it's interesting because I feel that way about the Shire, but that's not the point. The point is it's so universal. I think it's because we're made for a place and we all get goosebumps when we see it, just a little bit of it. We experience it. It's like this nostalgia for something we've never experienced before. But I think that's called the kingdom of God. And when we see it, it doesn't even matter if you think you're a believer or not, but you're made for it. Something inside you, some compass says there's something deeply right about that.

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1: Do you ever wonder if God hears our prayers? This encouraging thought for you, you'll like Isaiah 58:9. God says, you will call and the Lord will answer. You'll cry for help and he will say, here I am.

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1: Deconstruction is a big thing right now. It's like a buzzword. Mm-hmm. And you know what? I get it. Like, because you want to peel back. Like, what do they really know? Mm-hmm. Where did I just kind of inherited things, or I thought this, but now I don't know. I understand that. I just recommend a couple things.
0: Okay.
1: Okay. One is deconstruct the culture too. Mm-hmm. Because our culture lies to us about a lot of stuff. What are we not questioning?
0: Yeah.
1: And why are we only just questioning this sometimes, mm-hmm. like our faith? The other thing is, what about reconstructing based on Jesus? Mm-hmm. You can peel back all the religious stuff and go, okay, where am I start? Okay, well, don't forget to start again with Jesus. Like, read the Gospels.
0: Very helpful.
1: It could be helpful and healthy, because yes. Now we're, okay, let me encounter Jesus freshly. Mm-hmm. Once I've stripped that other stuff away, what you'll find is wildly compelling, mm-hmm. and different and surprising, and you may have a deeper relationship than you ever would have otherwise.

It's a little something for you, like the chocolate you have hidden in the cabinet. Me too. Constant encouragement from 89.7 KSGN can almost lift your mood like that.

0: 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We're Brent and Sherry.
1: What if your dog could talk? Would there be some downsides? They did a survey. Dog lovers said there would be. They'd be worried that they would gossip about them.
0: Because they've seen some things.
1: They wouldn't stop talking. And a third thing I thought was really weird, that they wouldn't, they would say things that aren't approvable.
0: That they...
1: In the larger culture. Like they'd get on, like they get on Twitter and say something, they'd get them banned.
0: Your dog?
1: You can't say it. Yeah, it would have opinions.
0: Oh, okay.
1: I mean, you figure if they're smart enough to talk, yeah, they might be smart enough to go, what in the world are you guys doing?
0: You think Cozy, your dog, would get banned on Twitter?
1: She might get banned. I have to think about that.
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1: Not kidding. Every single day, there's something I need to remember or I'm going to be in trouble. Every single day. I'm not talking about my keys, my phone. Mm-hmm. I honestly mean this. If I don't remember how much God loves everybody, I'm in serious trouble. Mm. I need to remind myself of that because that's what gives me patience.
0: Yeah.
1: Like, how does God view these people? They're made in his image. Otherwise, you're going to encounter people every day. They're going to be incredibly irritating. Mm-hmm. But how am I going to respond to that? Like, God loves it. He loves me. How does that change my response?
2: 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Jesus is King. 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
3: 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The ministry of KSGN encourages with a friendly voice and Jesus' music. And the Lord uses that to move a heart like this one.
4: When I first started listening was for ministry. And so that's kind of where I was at, was kind of figure out, okay, God, what does my ministry look like? You know, what are you calling us to do? And I've gotten involved in different ministries, you know, like prison ministry. Remember.

Most of our volunteer with the kids that are locked up. And, you know, there's been struggles. There's been times where I felt like I wasn't making a difference. And so there's times where I'm driving out there to the jail and just wondering, like, what am I even doing here? And it just seems like, you know, either a song would come on or, you know, they might share, you know, some scripture. And that has been a tremendous help to me. And, you know, I kind of see that as, you know, God saying, you know, just keep going.

0: I believe it's so important to keep the radio station going and to support them, because I've seen the way that they love people. I've seen the way that they tangibly share God's love. You know, that's something that I need. You know, and I think God sees that. He can provide that door. And just really, you know, use them to kind of keep giving me a direction on how I need to be pursuing the ministry that he called me to.
1: Yeah, you just heard someone's life changed because somebody else supported KSGN's ministry so that others can receive it too. 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
1: Okay, this is a feature of the program, very popular feature, where I host a masterclass. Can you do that?
0: Sure, absolutely. And now a masterclass on joke telling with your instructor, Brant Hansen.
1: Yeah, I hate to, if you haven't heard about this, I don't want to be too disrespectful, if that makes sense.
0: What is going on here? I don't understand.
1: I was trying to find a way to get into this joke, and it's not working. You have to find a way to get into the joke. That's the masterclass.
0: Yes.
1: You have to find a efficient. Well, I have a joke.
0: Oh, so this is not the joke, what you're doing
1: now. No, I failed to get into the joke. I tried to.
0: Okay, so this is failure.
1: The joke is actually, did you hear Chuck Norris got bit by a cobra? And then it's like, yeah, well, after three long days of suffering, the cobra has passed on. Because it's Chuck Norris.
0: And so he would, man, I understand why you couldn't get into that
1: because funny.
0: It's, I don't know.
1: You know, I didn't think it was that funny to hear myself say it. And then
0: you
1: hit
0: cracked
1: me.
0: Yourself up.
1: Like, that's really.
0: Well, then the master class is paid off. The professor cracked himself up.
1: After three long days of suffering, the snake has passed on.
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0: 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We're Brant and Sherry.
1: You know, it's wonderful and totally underrated. It's just good old-fashioned humility.
0: Mm-hmm.
1: And it's so funny. Like, if you're a history nerd like me, one thing you learn is that every period of history, everywhere, everybody thinks that they're at the apex of knowledge.
0: Yes.
1: Like, we have figured it out. And how foolish these people from the past. Mm-hmm. We... Mm-hmm. And it could be scientific ideas like ether. Everybody believed in ether mm-hmm. in space mm-hmm. until they didn't. Mm-hmm. Everybody believed in Newtonian physics until they didn't. Mm-hmm. Now everybody's questioning some of the... You know, like, we're just wrong. Mm-hmm. So... All that to say, like, just humility is such a big thing, and we're told to be humble.
0: Yeah.
1: Like, in the Bible, over and over, it starts in the Old Testament, the New Testament, too. Like, and everything be humble.
0: That's what God is drawn to.
1: Yes.
0: Humility.
1: He favors the humble.
0: Yep.
1: It's a good idea to go, hey, you know what? I don't know everything.

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1: Yeah, it's an encouraging thought. And this one from the Bible, from Proverbs, so good, from chapter 27, it says, as water reflects the face, so one's life reflects the heart.

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1: A lot of us have dad wounds that we're trying to work out. Lisa Bevere's is deeper than my dad wound. She went to visit her dad. He had alcohol-related dementia, barely recognized anybody, and she had some pretty strong feelings about him and the fact that he wanted nothing to do with her and her boys that she raised up. So in that moment, what did you do?
2: I said, Holy Spirit, what do I say to this man? And I heard, tell him he was a good dad. I thought, that is a lie. You don't lie to people. And God said he was as good as he knew how to be. So I grabbed my father's hands, looked him in the eyes, and I said, Dad, you were a good dad. And that 100% Sicilian man began to shake. He began to weep and cry, and he began to kiss the back of my hands. And my oldest son walked up behind him, put his hands on my father's shoulders, and said, we cancel his debts. He owes us nothing. We forgive him. We pray him out of a kingdom of darkness into a kingdom of light. And my father, who no longer could even form sentences, wept and said, thank you. Thank you. And about that moment, my dad wandered out, walked right past us, had no idea who we were.
1: And dementia, Alzheimer's can move that fast. Your dad passed, and then you talked to his healthcare worker a year later. What'd she say?
2: For the last year of his life, he was an angel. And every time he saw me, he would kiss the back of my hands. One of the most supernatural things you can do is to forgive somebody that you don't think deserves it.
3: 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If you're traveling on the 15 northbound in the Cajon Pass after the 138, looks like a stall is still stuck in the right lane. That's slowing you down from the 215. And if you're on the 210 eastbound in Rancho Cucamonga right before Archbold, an earlier crash has been cleared from lanes. You're still seeing a bit of slowing as you come away from Mountain Avenue. And the 71 southbound in Chino Hills looking slow once you get to Pine Avenue. It's going to stay slow until you transition onto the 91. KSGN is now heard in Irvine. 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

the kitchen sink is empty and someone else put away the dishes. 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
1: 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If you're on the 215 southbound in Riverside, after the 9160 interchange, you'll see a wreck along the right shoulder. It's causing some spectator traffic from the 10. And if you're on the 10 heading eastbound in Ontario, seeing a bit of a slow ride once you get past 4th Street, it's going to stay slow until Fontana clears up just after Sierra. And if you're on the 15 heading southbound of Corona, you'll see brake lights at the 91. That stays busy until you get past Wyrick Road. KSGN is now heard in Irvine. 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I'm Pedro Moreno.
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2: I think we're all astonished at how fast time flies. 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
2: 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And it's not because she didn't do a great job. 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
3: 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It's just those little quirks that just, you know, those were never going to be me. They're now becoming sort of me.
4: 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The 15 northbound heading into the Cajon Pass, you'll see some brake lights coming away from the 215. It's going to stay slow from there until you get to the 138. And the 71 southbound in Chino Hills, watch for some stop and go traffic as you come up to Pine Avenue. That stays busy until you transition onto the 91. And if you're on the 91 eastbound at Corona, once you get to the 15, you'll be slowly crawling into Riverside. Clears up at Madison. KSGN is now heard in Irvine. 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I'm Pedro Moreno.
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And it's like, even if he never does anything ever for me again, as long as I have him, I'm good.

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1: You've seen that picture that Akiana, she was a small girl when she painted a picture of Jesus. And ever since then, people who have had an encounter with him, when others wonder what he looks like, they point to that painting going, that's the Jesus who was with me. Now, this little guy, he is explaining about somebody else about his age who had really thick glasses who is going to go into surgery for his eyes.
2: And she says, as you can see, my son has eye problems. His family prayed for him not to be scared during the surgery. So when he woke up, his parents asked, so were you scared? And the little boy says, no, Jesus was there holding my hand. And then later they were at home and they were looking through the book. They finally made it to the pictures. When they looked at the picture of Jesus, the little boy says, that's him. That's who held my hand.
1: Because he is faithful. He said he'll never leave you nor forsake you, but you have to belong to him.
3: 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If you're on the 215 southbound in Riverside, just after the 9160 interchange, you'll see a wreck along the right shoulder. It's causing some spectator traffic from the 10. And if you're traveling on the 10 headed eastbound in Fontana, you'll see a wreck right at Citrus Avenue. It's taken up the two right lanes. Traffic is busy from Vineyard. And if you're on the 71 southbound in Chino Hills, watch for slowing from Pine Avenue to the 91. KSGN is now heard in Irvine, subscription-free on Apple CarPlay and Android Auto from the KSGN app. That's traffic. I'm Pedro Moreno.
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1: In a busy and loud world, how great is it to remain grateful? Here's an encouraging thought. If you want to feel rich, count all the things you have that money can't.

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1: Been following this. Rick Renner, he is a missionary from the U.S. to Russia. He's written a number of books that I've read, and he's been on a Noah's Ark quest. He's been in there for, it seems like months, maybe years, but they're sending drones inside. They're drilling into it, trying to figure this whole thing out. And they believe beyond the shadow of a doubt, it is a boat the size of the ship that God had Noah build. 300 cubits, if you do the math, it works out. They found underneath dirt rooms, structures, walls, tunnels. Now, here's the thing. Is it actually Noah's Ark? If they prove it to be evidence, then that means Genesis is true. I mean, for the naysayers. And if Genesis is true, the whole Bible is. And if the Bible is indeed true, then we know that Jesus will return. And we know for a fact that he is returning soon.
2: 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In Fontana, the 10 eastbound at Citrus, there's a wreck that's taking up the two right lanes. Watch for a busy ride coming away from 4th Street. And if you're on the 15 northbound in the Cajon Pass, there's a stalled big rig taking up the right lane just after the 138. Traffic's backed up to about the 215. And if you're on the 215 southbound in Colton, watch for brake lights piling up at the 10. It stays busy until you make it past Central. 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
2: Well, with my own kids, there came this time where I explained it's okay to date somebody who might not be a Christian if you're evangelizing, but don't plan to have a future with them because your dad will be right there with you. And so I'm really happy how my sons-in-law and my daughter-in-law turned out, the real deal. But listen to this girl. She met up with a guy named Joseph, and she took it somewhere.
3: You know you're doing right. Obviously, your mom did.
4: Yeah. And so I believe tonight we can break that vow. Would you like to?
3: Yeah.
4: Okay. So can you repeat this after me?
3: Yes.
4: Okay. In Jesus' name.
3: In Jesus' name.
4: I break any vow.
3: I break any vow.
4: I've made with the spiritual realm.
3: I gave you the spirit cigarette.
4: In regards to alcohol.
3: In regards to alcohol.
4: I'm freed by the blood of Jesus.
3: I am freed by the blood of Jesus.
4: Thank you for my faith in Jesus.
3: Thank you for my faith in Jesus.
4: In Jesus' name.
3: In Jesus' name.
4: Amen. Amen. And so tonight, I want to ask if you remember. If not, do it tomorrow morning. Do you have a piece of paper? Actually, I'm going to give you a piece of paper.
3: Okay.
4: And I want you to read Joseph's story, okay?
3: Okay.
4: That's all you got to do. Ephesians 6 and Joseph's story. And I want you to believe that Jesus has not forgotten about you.
3: Yeah.
4: He loves you.
3: Yeah.
4: And he's here for you. He literally died so that we could have this moment right now. Yeah, yeah, yeah. And on top of that, there is like a real practicality to this where your siblings might seem better or good to you.
3: Sure.
4: But yet, who did God chase down? He chased down you tonight. He sent me to a bar to read about Joseph, not knowing I'm going to meet Joseph. Yeah. Like, what the heck? Like, God loves you. He loves you so much, man. He died for you.
3: Wow. Wow.
4: Just keep that and read that tomorrow.
3: Okay.
4: But it's tomorrow where you'll remember it.
3: Okay.
2: The amazing thing about her is she was once hit by a drunk driver, and she shows up to talk to and pray for this guy with an alcohol addiction. Jesus is so good.
5: 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Traveling on the 10 eastbound in Fontana, that's right out Citrus. There's a crash involving a big rig taking up the two right lanes. You'll see some heavy traffic from Vineyard. And the 15 northbound in the Cajon Pass at Cleghorn, watch for a stalled big rig that's taking up the right lane. It's causing delays from the 215. And if you're on the 215 southbound in Colton, right at Mount Vernon Avenue, there's a crash blocking the second lane from the left, slowing you down from the 10. KSGN is now heard in Irvine, subscription free on Apple CarPlay and Android Auto from the KSGN app. That's traffic. I'm Pedro Moreno.
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1: I've always been partial to spiritual food analogies, and this pastor is talking about you and me being a glass of milk, and he has a bottle of Hershey's.
2: This Hershey syrup bottle is the Holy Spirit. Every time in the Old Testament, the Holy Spirit would rest on, and then when the assignment was done, come on, church, watch this, the Holy Spirit would come off of them.
1: So in his visual analogy, the Hershey syrup, the Holy Spirit comes down on the glass of milk.
2: And then when there's another assignment, like Samson, you watch the Holy Spirit come on him, come off of him, come on him, come off of him. This is the Old Testament. Then Jesus says in John 14, verse 16 and 17, the Holy Spirit is going to reside in you.
1: Now, here's where the pastor changes it. He opens up the top of the Hershey's syrup and he's pouring it into the milk, which is symbolic of you and me.
2: And when you call upon the name of the Lord, your body becomes the temple of the living God, which means that every day of your life, the Holy Spirit dwells in you. The Holy Spirit, using the analogy, is in you.
1: And this is where the pastor begins to stir the chocolate syrup inside the milk.
2: And all of a sudden, what begins to happen is the Holy Spirit of God begins to no longer be quenched and grieved and begins to change you from the inside out. And what it looked like before all of a sudden begins to be transformed. And notice that the Holy Spirit does not just change just one dimension of the glass. It changes all of it.
1: That's the part in submission where you realize you don't have the power to change, but he who is in you is greater than he who is in the world. Take heart. He has overcome the world.
3: 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Traveling on the 15 northbound in the Cajon Pass after Cleghorn, there's a stalled big rig taking up the right lane. You'll see traffic jamming up as you come away from the 215. And if you're on the 10 eastbound in Fontana, right at Citrus, there's a crash involving a big rig that has the two right lanes taken away, causing a heavy ride from Archbold. And the 71 southbound in Chino Hills, looking at some brake lights coming up to Pine Avenue, your ride stays slow until you transition onto the 91. KSGN is now heard in Irvine. 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
1: We watch our parents age, if you still have parents, and you're watching yourself and wondering if you're slowing down, what's the neurotransmitter thing doing? And we're all wondering, have we learned anything with age? I mean, what are you seeing, Christy?
2: I have learned that a couple things, because I'm only 28. If you don't take any chances, you're not going to go anywhere.
1: Yeah, it takes courage.
2: You know, there's something that I feel like I need to do, I do it, because if I don't, I wind up regretting it later on.
1: Yeah, if you shrink back and you're just waiting for the world to notice you, the world can pass you by. And it's so much better to have the courage, face your fear, and go do interesting things.
2: Yes, take that chance, because you'll wind up regretting it later on.
1: Well, Christy, you're 28 going on 80.
3: 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As you travel on the 15 northbound in the Cajon Pass after Cleghorn Road, watch for a stalled big rig that's taking up the right lane. You'll see delays backed up to about Glen Helen Parkway. And if you're on the 10 eastbound in Fontana at Citrus, there's a wreck involving a big rig. The two right lanes are off limits until further notice. You'll see traffic backed up to Archbold. And the 71 southbound in Chino Hills, traffic is going to stay slow from about Pine Avenue to the 91. 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
1: 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My name's Kurt. This is from the book of Micah. As for me, I watch in hope for the Lord. I wait for God, my Savior. My God will hear me. Fear's God.